That was Sam Smith, Too Good at Goodbyes. Good evening, folks. Whether you're driving home, sitting on the porch, or just relaxing after a long day, thanks for spending part of your night with me. I'm Dan Yake, and you're listening to Yake at 8 on 88.7 The River. 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

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It's Thursday night. The weekend is close enough. You can feel it. This is what Almost Friday sounds like. And one more push, we're in weekend territory. We've got Thursday tunes with a hint of Friday in the air.

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1: Looking at sunny skies for your Thursday afternoon, along with temperature at a high of 15 degrees, the UV index at 8 or higher. Clear skies tonight as the temperature drops to a low of +3 with a risk of frost overnight.
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0: That was Ed Sheeran on 88.7 The River, local radio at its best. 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

That was Tyler Shaw, Run to You. If you're just tuning in, you've got perfect timing because I was just about ready to say something intelligent. And if you've had a rough day, remember, tomorrow is another chance to get it right. 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
1: 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That was Justin Timberlake and Selfish. Well, that's hour one in the books. We'll talk to you on the other side. 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

That was Sir Paul McCartney. Maybe I'm Amazed. Welcome back to Hour 2 of Yake at 8 on 88.7 The River. I'm Dan Yake, and if you thought the first hour was good, we've got more stories, laughs, and conversations coming your way. And if you're just joining us, you're right on time, because we're just getting warmed up, so just sit back, relax, and enjoy. You made it through another day, and that deserves a great soundtrack, so let's get started.

That was Megan Patrick, A Safe Place to Break. You're listening to Yake It 8, where the music is great and the host is still under review.

That was Avril Lavigne. 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

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We've got great music, great company, and somehow they still let me run the microphone. This is the part of the show where I pretend everything is going exactly as planned, and if you're just tuning in, that's perfect timing. I was just about to say something intelligent. And nothing says, I mean business, using a cart at the liquor store.

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1: Looking at sunny skies for your Thursday afternoon, along with temperature at a high of 15 degrees, the UV index at 8 or higher. Clear skies tonight as the temperature drops to a low of +3 with a risk of frost overnight.
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That was Teddy Swims in Bad Dreams. Speaking of bad, a bad day hiking is still better than a good day at work. Unless you're eaten by a bear. Then it's a tie.

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That was The Weeknd and Die For You. And The Weeknd is getting closer as we speak. And just like that, 2 hours are gone. Thanks for spending part of your night with me. I'm Dan Yake. I'll see you next week on Yake at 8 on 88.7 The River. That's it for me. Go warm up for the weekend. You've earned it.

That was Kelly Clarkson and Invincible. Welcome back to Hour 2 of Yake at 8 on 88.7 The River. I'm Dan Yake, and if you thought the first hour was good, we've got more stories, laughs, and conversations coming your way. And if you're just joining us, you're right on time, because we're just getting warmed up, so just sit back, relax, and enjoy.

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I'm your host, Dan Yake. Here's the thought of the night. Why is it easier to stay up late than to wake up early? Let's figure that one out together.

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1: Looking at sunny skies for your Thursday afternoon, along with temperature at a high of 15 degrees, the UV index at 8 or higher. Clear skies tonight as the temperature drops to a low of +3 with a risk of frost overnight.
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1: Looking at sunny skies for your Thursday afternoon, along with temperature at a high of 15 degrees, the UV index at 8 or higher. Clear skies tonight as the temperature drops to a low of +3 with a risk of frost overnight.

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Your host is former Member of Parliament Murray Calder. 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Right after the Thursday night replay, we partner with Whiteman TV to present What's Happening from either Mount Forest or Minto. 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

0: Every weekday from 2 to 4, it's a river ride home with Eric and Chris. A couple of guys who wish they were game show hosts.
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0: This day in history, true or false, a horse is a horse, unless, of course, the horse is not a horse. The ride home feud, the top 5 near 5, and of course, Overdrive. 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
1: For your Friday, you should see clouds increasing this morning. The high could hit 15. Tonight, still cloudy with a 30% chance of showers and a low down to 9. For tomorrow, expect showers and a high of 11.
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3: 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World's best cup of coffee! Great job, everybody!

0: Good morning. Wake up with your cup of Joe with Joe. It might be early, but it's not too early to wake up the River Way. It's just after 6 o'clock on this Friday, May 22nd. So grab your coffee and enjoy listening to your favorite local radio. I have a great morning planned for you. 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

That was Maroon 5, This Love. Happy Friday. We made it to the end of the work week, the start of the weekend, and not too bad of a Friday morning out there this morning. Coming into the studio, traffic lanes nice and clear. Currently, we're sitting at 5 degrees, feels like 3 degrees. Looking at a high of 16 degrees a little later on this afternoon. Not too bad of a morning, just a little chilly. You might want to grab a sweater before you head out the door. All kinds of great music still to go in this first hour. Chicago, Schoolhouse, The Tragically Hip, some Cyndi Lauper a little later on, Uncle Cracker, Keith Urban. Right now, it's Sean Hook with Million Ways.

0: Local radio at its best, 88.7 The River. I do have a couple of community events to pass along. Happening this evening, the Mount Forest United Church presents its annual music night. That's happening at 7:30 p.m. at the Mount Forest United Church. The show features the Mount Forest United Church Choir and the Mount Forest United Praise Band. The show is free to attend, but they are accepting free will offerings to support the ongoing music ministry at Mount Forest United Church. And mark it on your calendars, the 2026 Taste Real Spring Rural Romp happens May 30th from 10 a.m. to 4 p.m. across northern Wellington County. 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
3: For your Friday, you should see clouds increasing this morning. The high could hit 15. Tonight, still cloudy with a 30% chance of showers and a low down to 9. For tomorrow, expect showers and a high of 11.
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0: I love a great Canadian song on a Friday morning. That was a Tragically Hip, long time running. Friday. Happy Friday. I love Fridays. Not only is it the end of the work week, but it is the start of the weekend. And I don't know about you, but when it comes to the weekend, usually there's something to be done around the house. Whether you do it or not, that's a different story. But looking at the weather over the weekend, you might not get too much done outside on Saturday. Looks like it could be a little wet. You might want to keep the umbrella handy. But after the weekend, the temperatures, they get back into the average temperatures for this time of year, somewhere in the low to mid-20s. It's going to be a beautiful week next week. If you want to get your hands dirty in the flower beds, that's the time to do it. Let's get back to some more great music. After the break, it's Cyndi Lauper, Time After Time, right here on your favorite local radio, 88.7 The River.
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Well, that's going to wrap up the first hour of the morning show on this Friday morning. Already coming up to 7 o'clock. I don't know where the time goes on a Friday morning, but, well, here we are. But there's still a few more hours to hang out. Go fill up that coffee cup. 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
2: For your Friday, you should see clouds increasing this morning. The high could hit 15. Tonight, still cloudy with a 30% chance of showers and a low down at 9. For tomorrow, expect showers and a high of 11.
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2: Coldwell Banker, Wynn Realty in Mount Forest. 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This is North Wellington Today on 88.7 The River, local radio at its best. I'm Chris, joined today by Samantha Greer, executive member of the Harrison and District Horticultural Society. Samantha, how are you doing?
3: I'm good, Chris. Thanks for having me.
2: Thank you so much for joining us. Coming up, it's the 23rd annual Harrison Garden Festival. Tell us all about it.
3: All right. So the 23rd annual Garden Festival is an event put on by the Harrison and District Horticultural Society. This is our 23rd year doing it. It's a pretty big festival, big deal. It's got 25 vendors. So if you're a gardener and you live in Minto or any of the surrounding areas, you're going to want to show up there. So as he said, June 6th, 8 to 1. It's a free event and it takes place outside by the pavilion. And the event follows the firefighters' breakfast. So if you're going on in for that, you can trickle out and see us and all the vendors and booths. At 9:30, there's actually a free children's activity this year. It's a create your own fairy garden workshop hosted by myself. That's happening underneath the pavilion as well.
2: That sounds like a lot of fun. Can you briefly explain what is a fairy garden?
3: A fairy garden? So basically, we have little saucers, like similar to what you can find underneath a flower pot.
2: Okay.
3: So, 6 inches. The children will be given those. They will be given some moss, some succulents, and a bunch of different articles, benches, little doors, little accessories, little pretend fairies if they want. There's rocks. Some of them glow in the dark. And they just sort of arrange this, these succulents, and the moss is sort of like a blanket on the bottom of it all.
2: Mm-hmm.
3: And the succulents and all the accessories, and they make a sort of a DIY fairy garden. They can put that in their house, or they can place it outside in their actual garden. And the mystical thing about it is it's supposed to attract the real fairies in the garden and promoting horticulture for the youth and the younger kids and getting their hands dirty and getting them interested in gardening.
2: That is a great idea and a great way to try to encourage younger people to start with their green thumbs and a great way to get fairies in your garden.
3: For sure. So getting more into it, what else we've got? We have a food booth. We're going to be serving muffins, sandwiches, and homemade pies. Super tasty. There's a silent auction with some really awesome horticultural prizes donated by local businesses. Some of them are valued at $50, $75, up to $100, and they're all horticulture related. There's a raffle. It's kind of an all-day thing, but they're going to do the draw just before the end of the event itself at 12:30, so you're going to want to get your raffle tickets before then.
2: Mm-hmm.
3: Some cool prizes for that, too. As always, there will be a huge discount plant sale table. So if you just have some change lying around in your car, bring it over. It's by donation and there is going to be some awesome stuff. All of our Horticulture Society members have some really interesting things in their garden, things you might not be able to find around because we've been at it a long time. So,
2: But because someone's growing it that is with the society that they
3: Absolutely.
2: Will grow in the area.
3: For sure.
2: Perfect.
3: It's going to be something native and something that works and something that's going to be a clipping from someone else's so you can start your own and they can tell you all about what you're purchasing and what type it is and what kind of sun conditions it needs or
2: Fantastic.
3: Shade. Mm-hmm. What else? There's a free pruning workshop at 10 o'clock. So if you have pruning questions and you have a new shrub or a tree or a bush and you want to, know what time of year to prune that or what it is, we can probably help you out with that. And so be sure to check that out if you've got any pruning questions.
2: If someone is looking for some more information or more details before the show, how can they get in touch with you or check that out?
3: Oh, well, you can hop on over to the Harrison and District Horticultural Society's Facebook page. And when you're doing your search, just type in Harrison and District Horticultural Society. There is also a Garden Festival Facebook page. There's a link for that on our Facebook site though, so you can do either.
2: Perfect. How about if someone would like to get more information or becoming a member of the Harrison and District Horticultural Society?
3: I'm glad you asked. We are always looking for new members with the Harrison and District Horticultural Society in Minto. So if you enjoy gardening or you're looking to get started and you don't really know where to turn, you can always hop on down to one of our hort meetings, and those happen every third Wednesday, typically at the Harrison Senior Center around 7:30 p.m., but sometimes it's different. So if you're looking for more information on dates or how you can join a meeting or be part of the Horse Society, you can contact us on Facebook. Just shoot us a message and we will point you in the right direction.
2: Samantha, thank you so much for joining us today, talking all about the 23rd Annual Harrison and Garden Festival, Saturday, June the 6th from 8 to 1 at the Harrison Arena, put on by the Harrison and District Horticultural Society.
3: My pleasure, Chris. Thank you for having me, and I hope to see you all there.
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It's just after 7 o'clock on this Friday, May 22nd. 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I have lots more Java to motivate you with all kinds of great music. This is Java Joe at the Morning Show. Stick around. Don't touch that dial.

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That was Sabrina Carpenter with Manchild. I still got all kinds of great music to go in this second hour of the morning show on this Friday morning, like Shaggy, Angel, 88.7 The River.

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0: 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I do have a few community events to pass along. 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
3: For your Friday, you should see clouds increasing this morning. The high could hit 15. Tonight, still cloudy with a 30% chance of showers and a low down to 9. For tomorrow, expect showers and a high of 11.
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Here's another song your speakers are going to love. It's JoJo Mason, Better On You.

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1: 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Looking at a high of 16 degrees a little later on this afternoon. It's going to shape up to be a beautiful day. But we are coming up to 8 o'clock. Still a couple more hours to hang out. Keep that dial locked in. 88.7 The River.

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1: For your Friday, you should see clouds increasing this morning. The high could hit 15. Tonight, still cloudy with a 30% chance of showers and a low down to 9. For tomorrow, expect showers and a high of 11.
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3: 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It's just after 8 o'clock on this Friday, May 22nd. Your local radio morning music escape. Wake up with the river's flow. Here's a nonstop triple play to kick off the hour.

That was a nonstop triple play to kick off the hour. I love nonstop triple plays. Gives me time to go fill up my coffee cup. All kinds of great music still to go in this third hour. Jax, Our Lady Peace, Zed with Maren Morris and Gray. How about some Tyler Shaw, Taylor Swift, Savage Garden in a little bit. Francisco Yates, Phil Collins before the end of the hour. Right now it's Sean Colvin. Sonny Came Home.

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0: 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I do have a couple of community events to pass along. Happening this evening, the Mount Forest United Church presents its annual music night. That's happening at 7:30 p.m. at the Mount Forest United Church. 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And mark it on your calendars, the 2026 Taste Real Spring Rural Romp happens May 30th from 10 a.m. to 4 p.m. across northern Wellington County. 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
3: For your Friday, you should see clouds increasing this morning. The high could hit 15. Tonight, still cloudy with a 30% chance of showers and a low down to 9. For tomorrow, expect showers and a high of 11.
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This is Java Joe at the Morning Show. I am your morning host, Java Joe Wetlaufer. And that was Francisco Yates. Do you think about me? Well, do you think about me? Because I've been thinking about you, wondering if you need more coffee. Well, if you do, go fill up your coffee cup, and I'll get back to some more great music. Here's Phil Collins, You Can't Hurry Love.

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2: For your Friday, you should see clouds increasing this morning. The high could hit 15. Tonight, still cloudy with a 30% chance of showers and a low down to 9. For tomorrow, expect showers and a high of 11.
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2: This is North Wellington today on 88.7 The River, local radio at its best. I'm Chris, joined today by Aaron Raftus, the Marketing and Community Development Coordinator over in the town of Minto. How are you, Aaron?
3: I'm great. Thanks for having me on here today.
2: Thank you very much for joining us. We want to talk all about Kites in Clifford. It's a brand new event coming up Saturday, May the 30th. Tell us all about it. It sounds exciting.
3: Yes, we're very excited. Clifford Connects and the Minto and District Lions Club are working in partnership to host this brand new event, Kites in Clifford, as you said, on May 30th from 10 a.m. till 3 p.m. in Clifford Rotary Park, right across the street from the arena. It's going to be an exciting new collaboration. We've got the organizers from, if you've heard of it before, Kites in the Field in Lucknow, and they're coming all the way up to Clifford to join us to bring their giant kites to the sky.
2: What a great idea. Was this something that they approached you about, or was this something that you guys approached them for?
3: We connected around in 2025. I think one of our members had seen Kites in Clifford and went, wow, this is so cool. Let's bring it to our community. And everyone got on board and was really excited just to bring something new and different to our community for the residents, but from people far away to experience as well.
2: So how big are these giant kites we're talking about?
3: So I was lucky enough to see them in advance, and they say that some of them are up to 140 square feet in size. So very large, quite a spectacle to see. So we're excited. Just if you only come to the event just for the kites, it'll be an experience enough in itself. But of course, we have lots of other things we're adding to it as well to make it a whole day festival.
2: So tell us about some of these other festivities that you've got going on besides the kites.
3: Yes, of course. So if you pop on down and join us around lunchtime, we've got some food trucks there, lots of different ones, so you can try out some different snacks. And we have over 40 different vendors organized by Country Girl vendors. So artisan products and whatnot, you can shop while you're at the event. And then sponsored by Hearth and Leisure, we have a kite craft. So it's a DIY kite. 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
2: That is fantastic. Have you ever flown a kite yourself before?
3: I have flown it, but I could use probably some tips from our professional flyers to really get it up in the air.
2: So this is Saturday, May the 30th, Kites in Clifford at the Rotary Park over in Clifford. What time did you say it starts again?
3: At 10 a.m.
2: 10 a.m. So looking forward to that. It's going to be a great event. Tell us about more stuff you got coming up this summer over in Minto.
3: Yes, as always, it's going to be a really busy busy summer in Minto this year. After our kite festival, the next event we'll have on the docket is All Aboard Palmerston's Railway Festival presented with Adam Brown Distilling Company. And that's on June 20th, 2026. And we're very excited as well this year to give it a little new flair. We're partnering with the Palmerston Firefighters Association. We're extending the hours of the event. So it's 12 to 6 p.m. We're moving over to the Palmerston Lions Park Pavilion to make it a little bigger. And the firefighters are going to be hosting hand car races, a popular event in Palmerston, as well as a cornhole tournament.
2: Oh, that's fantastic. And that is a very popular event every year.
3: Yes. So we're excited to have that go alongside our railway festival. We think they're a perfect match. So we encourage you to get your tickets in advance. They're only $10 to attend. And then it's $15 at the door.
2: Fantastic. And anything else coming along the rails?
3: Yes. So Clifford's got another event coming up on July 11th as well. They're hosting the Clifford Carnival Celebration. If you were there last year, we're bringing back the auto show, as well as some other favorites like the professional dog show, as well as our community dog show. So you can bring your own pup to show off to the crowd and lots of other family favorites as well. And then on August 8th in Harrison, we're having our annual Harrison Street Party and Leslie Motor Car Show. And that's always a hit with lots of vendors, lots of stores with sidewalk sales, a business decorating contest, and a kid's favorite, the foam party, is back again this year.
2: Always incredible to see the streets that morning lined with cars and absolutely swamped with people. It's a fantastic day out. If anyone's looking for more information, where can they find stuff online?
3: You can follow us at Town of Minto on Facebook or Instagram. Check out our Town of Minto website or any of the downtown social medias as well.
2: So much coming up in Minto this summer, kicking off with Kites in Clifford Saturday, May the 30th. Erin, thank you so much again for joining us today.
3: Yes, thanks so much for having me.
2: And thanks everyone for listening. 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

Well, here we are in the last hour of the morning show, hour number four underway. And of course, all kinds of great music to go in this last hour still. Got some Pink, The Beaches, Edmund McCain, some Peter Gabriel, 5 Seconds of Summer, Michael Bublé, and lots more of your river favorites like Shania Twain, Up, right here on your favorite local radio, 88.7 The River, local radio at its best.

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0: For your Friday, you should see clouds increasing this morning. The high could hit 15. Tonight, still cloudy with a 30% chance of showers and a low down at 9. For tomorrow, expect showers and a high of 11.
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Should have known better. That was the Beaches. So yesterday was my daughter's birthday, and it was kind of an exciting birthday for her. Well, kind of. I have an interesting story, and I'm going to share it with you when I come back. Right now, here's Edmund and Kane, I'll Be.

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This is Java Joe at the Morning Show. I am your morning host, Java Joe Wetlaufer. So yesterday, my daughter Destiny turned 18 years old, officially an adult. I want to share a bit of a funny story with you. Well, funny, kind of. But yeah, it's the most aggressive Canadian welcome to adulthood story imaginable. So she's got some friends over. She's having a little fire in the backyard. And then she gets her first interaction with municipal authority. Yeah, the fire department came. But it was just a small fire. She had it all controlled. There's a hose nearby. But the fire department had to do what they had to do. They had to check it out. So as they came in, they saw everything was under control and they rolled out as fast as they came. Pretty much just wasted the time of the fire department. But I gotta give credit to Destiny for her first adult interaction with the fire department. Instead of panicking, she handled it calmly. That's actually a pretty solid first adult situation to deal with. By next week, she'll be arguing with a thermostat and talking about property taxes like the rest of us. Welcome to adulthood, Destiny.

That was Michael Bublé with Everything. Well, folks, it is that time. Yes, boo-hoo. Coming up to 10 o'clock, the end of my time in the studio this morning. Thank you so much for tuning in with me this morning, sipping some coffee, listening to lots of great music. And just because I have to get going doesn't mean you have to get going anywhere. Stick around all River Day long and throughout the weekend. Still to go today from 10 to noon, you got the mid-morning show. Noon to 1, Mel's Diner. River Ride Home from 2 to 6. River Random Top 40 from 6 to 7. The 70s at 7 with Graham. And the 80s at 8 and 90s at 9 with McKenna McGovern. And then throughout the weekend, all kinds of great programs there as well with hosts Brian Campbell, Graham, Sandy McGregor, Sarah Cox, Rico, Roslyn, Sam and Robin. All kinds of great things happening. I hope you have a wonderful day and a terrific weekend, because right now, I'm Java Joe, and I'm out of here. Stay safe.

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2: For your Friday, you should see clouds increasing this morning. The high could hit 15. Tonight, still cloudy with a 30% chance of showers and a low down at 9. For tomorrow, expect showers and a high of 11.
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2: A mix of sun and clouds for your Friday afternoon, along with 20 to 40 kilometer winds gusting from the east. Temperature at a high of 14 degrees. Partly cloudy skies this evening, with 50 to 30 kilometer winds gusting from the east. The temperature drops to a low of 10 overnight.
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3: This is North Wellington Today on 88.7 The River, local radio at its best. I'm Chris, joined today by Jenna McLean. How are you, Jenna?
4: Good, thanks. How are you, Chris?
3: Not bad at all, thank you. Thanks for joining us today. We want to talk about an upcoming event, May the 30th, the Marathon for Mental Health and Addiction. Tell us all about it.
4: Yeah, so I'm hosting a marathon May 30th from 11 a.m. till 1:30 at the Old Arena. It's located at 326 Wellington Street East. We're doing raffle prizes and we're getting together for social gathering and having some pizza.
3: And you said it's a marathon. Is this a full marathon?
4: No, it's not a marathon, Chris. And I don't want people to be alarmed at the word marathon, but it's...
3: It scares me. I know that.
4: It is a marathon for those who face mental health and addiction. Every day can feel like a marathon. So I just want to get people together and run together.
3: So what was your impetus behind this idea? Where did it come from?
4: So I have experience background with addictions and mental health. I have family members who have suffered from mental health and have succumbed to the disease. And so I just wanted to get together and raise awareness.
3: It's a great idea. You mentioned that there's running, walking, or bike riding.
4: Yes. So anybody could choose what they want to do. And if a marathon doesn't feel up for you, you could also just come out and join. We've got a booth set up there with other information as well. So come on out and check it out.
3: All the funds raised that day, the money will be going towards the local food bank. Is that right?
4: Yes, that's right.
3: Excellent choice. If someone's looking for more information on this or they want to register, how do they reach out and get in touch with you?
4: Yeah, so you can go on to raceroster.com and search up Marathon for Mental Health and Addictions. And there's a website there. You could sign up and there's a waiver there. I've also put posters up around town and there's a QR code. You could just sign right up there. The poster will be at the event as well. So if you haven't signed up that day, you could sign up right then and there.
3: And registration is free as well, correct?
4: Yes, registration is free.
3: Do you have any sponsors for this event?
4: I do. I've got the Hope Committee behind me. I've got the Lions Club. I've got Foodland. I've got Domino's. I've got Jack's DJ. Yeah, those are just a few.
3: Well, thank you very much to all of those sponsors as well. Can't put an event on without some help in the background.
4: Yes, the help from the community has been lovely.
3: And what about other volunteers helping you to organize it, or are you doing this all by yourself?
4: We've got some people in the background, but for most part, it's been all me.
3: It's quite the endeavor to undertake, so congratulations for that.
4: Thank you.
3: So if anyone has any questions or they need more information about the event from you, how can they reach out to you? What's the best way?
4: Yeah, so I've got a group on Facebook. It's called Marathon for Mental Health and Addictions. You could email me there, send me a message, and yeah.
3: So sign up for the group on Facebook, get in touch with Jenna that way if you have more questions for her. Thank you very much for joining us today, Jenna.
4: Thanks, Chris.
3: It's the Marathon for Mental Health and Addiction. It's going down on May the 30th at the Old Arena, 326 Wellington Street East, starting at 11 a.m., running through to 1:30 p.m. Registration is free. Go to raceroster.com. Thanks again, Jenna, for joining us today.
4: Have a great day.
3: And thanks, everyone, for listening. 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

Good afternoon and welcome to Mel's Diner. You're hanging out with Cameron and it is Friday, May 22nd. We have made it to the Friday. I hope you had an awesome week. I hope that you have great plans for the weekend. It's going to be a typical May weekend and I'm okay with that. We have an awesome lineup for you today. So sit back, relax, enjoy your lunch, enjoy the show. 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

0: That was Blondie with The Tide Is High. There's been so many adaptions of that song. Like, there's a dance version, a workout version, the original version. And, I mean, it's all with Blondie singing it. But, I mean, it's got the beat for all of those things. If you are looking for something to do this weekend, why don't you head on down to the Norgan Theatre in Palmerston on May 22nd, 23rd, and 24th. It is playing Star Wars, The Mandalorian, and Grogu. It is rated PG with a runtime of 132 minutes. Showtimes are tonight, Friday at 8 p.m., Saturday at 7 p.m., and Sunday at 7 p.m. So if you're a Star Wars fan, and there's lots of them out there, head on down to Palmerston.
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2: A mix of sun and clouds for your Friday afternoon, along with 20 to 40 kilometer winds gusting from the east. Temperature at a high of 14 degrees. Partly cloudy skies this evening, with 50 to 30 kilometer winds gusting from the east. The temperature drops to a low of 10 overnight.
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0: Today is Sherlock Holmes Day, so pick up a book, read a or watch a movie, or a million TV adaptions of said Sherlock Holmes. And I mean, he has his own day, and why wouldn't he? It's quite the character. It is also Goth Day. So, like, it's time for people to really grasp on its representations and why it is so well-loved still, even to this day. Those who believe in Gothic culture is evil or has poor intentions can be educated on its history and be allowed to feel the magic of the style. Take some time to explore it on your own. Research Gothic culture and the songs, music, movies, literature, and all the things that are its hallmark. It is, I love Gothic. I don't dress like a Gothic, but I love the culture. I find it very fascinating. Coming up for you after this little break, we got the Beatles.
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That was Little Richard with Good Golly, Miss Molly. Now, I didn't know this, maybe you did, but Robert Bubbs Blackwell, who was the producer of that song, it was first recorded by Little Richard. However, Blackwell produced another version by the Valiants, who imitated the fast first version recorded by Little Richard, not released at the time. Although the Valiants version was released first in 1957, Little Richard was the one who had the hit, reaching number 4, and in Canada it reached number 8. The song also ranked 92 on the Rolling Stone magazine's list of the 500 greatest songs of all time, and it is now a rock classic.

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2: A mix of sun and clouds for your Friday afternoon, along with 20 to 40 kilometer winds gusting from the east. Temperature at a high of 14 degrees. Partly cloudy skies this evening, with 50 to 30 kilometer winds gusting from the east. The temperature drops to a low of 10 overnight.
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2: A mix of sun and clouds for your Friday afternoon, along with 20 to 40 kilometer winds gusting from the east. Temperature at a high of 14 degrees. Partly cloudy skies this evening, with 50 to 30 kilometer winds gusting from the east. The temperature drops to a low of 10 overnight.
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4: The area, now known as the Township of Wellington North, was first settled and surveyed in the early 1800s, but its history of human habitation stretches back hundreds of years earlier. The area, now known as the Township of Wellington North, has a rich pre-settler history rooted in the activities of the indigenous peoples. Before European settlement, the land was primarily inhabited by a neutral Anishinaabe and Haudenosaunee peoples. These groups had complex societies and distinct cultures, languages, and traditions. The neutral people, known for their role in trade and diplomacy, occupied much of what is now southern Ontario, including parts of Wellington North. They were named neutral by French explorers due to their neutrality in conflicts between the Iroquois Confederacy and the Huron-Wendat Nation. The Anishinaabe, including the Ojibwe, Mississauga, and Ottawa Nations, also utilized the area for its rich resources and as part of their extensive trade networks. During this period, the land that would become Wellington North was characterized by dense forests, fertile soil, and numerous waterways, making it an ideal location for hunting, fishing, and agriculture. These indigenous groups established seasonal camps and villages, practiced sustainable agriculture, and managed the land through controlled burns to clear areas for cultivation and to attract game. In the early 17th century, European explorers and fur traders began to arrive in the region, initiating changes that would eventually lead to significant disruption of indigenous ways of life. Despite this, the indigenous presence remained influential in shaping the early interactions and development of the area. There are well-known reports of the contributions of the Ojibwe chief James Nawash to the early surveyors of Wellington and Grey counties, notably Charles Rankin. Rankin, who surveyed the Garifraxa Road in 1837, noted that Chief Nawash provided the most accurate information about the country and its rivers and streams. One significant piece of information shared by Chief Nawash was that the River Rankin reached outside of what is now Mount Forest, was a branch of the Saugeen, referred to as the Saugeen River. By the late 18th and early 19th centuries, treaties and land agreements began to cede large portions of southern Ontario to the British Crown, paving the way for European settlers and the establishment of townships such as Wellington North. The township falls within the lands covered by the Nanafan Treaty from 1701, Treaty 3 from 1792, the Nottawasaga Purchase Treaty, 1818, and the Adjutant's Purchase Treaty, 1818, and the Saugeen Tract Purchase Treaty in 1836. These treaties, however, often resulted in displacement and significant changes for the indigenous populations, whose ancestral lands were transformed by new settlements and agricultural practices. As part of the township's ongoing reconciliation efforts with indigenous peoples, council approved a land acknowledgement in June of 2023. This acknowledgement recognizes that the lands we now call home have been home to Indigenous peoples since time immemorial. It also acknowledges the impact that non-Indigenous settlers have had on this land and expresses gratitude to Indigenous people.

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0: Jennifer Lopez, Waiting For Tonight on 88.7 The River, local radio at its best. I'm Chris.
1: I'm Eric.
2: And I'm Renee.
0: That's right. Renee joining us in the studio today. Not Raph. It's a different R.
1: That's right. The two man and a lady booth. Thanks for joining us, Renee.
2: You're welcome. I have big shoes to fill today.
0: Oh, I don't know. Raph's now only got little feet.
2: Oh, okay.
1: But surprisingly small. That's why he wears his shoes all the time.
0: We got a bunch of great music coming up in this first hour. Colin James in a bit. Alias later on. We got Eddie Money, 5440, lots of others as well. We'll celebrate a big celebrity birthday at the end of the hour. We'll play This Day in History, True or False. Right now, it's Pharrell Williams, Happy on 88.7 The River.

0: Kimmini Mitchell and his patio lanterns on 88.7 The River. I'm Chris.
1: I'm Eric.
2: And I'm Renee.
0: And it is The River Ride Home. It's around about 10 after 2. It's Friday afternoon. Thanks for hanging out with us. We've got a bunch more great music still to come in this hour. Chappell Roan later on, Gracie Abrams, lots of others, plus a big celebrity birthday at the end of the hour. Right now, the honorable mentions.
1: That's right, the honorable mentions time here on the show. We'll find out who else is having a big old birthday before the big one at the end of the hour. Who do we have on the honorable mentions list today?
0: For May the 22nd, start off with Sir Arthur Conan Doyle. Born on this day in 1859, passed away in 1930, an author, the creator of Sherlock Holmes.
1: That's right.
0: Laurence Olivier, also born on this day in 1907, passed away in 1989, one of the greatest actors of his generation, won an Oscar for his performance in Hamlet in 1949, which he also directed.
1: Very cool.
0: Birthdays today. Peyton Elizabeth Lee is 22. She was Disney's Andy Mack. And also, I'm going to screw up this pronunciation for sure, Doogie Kamoloa in the Doogie Howser remake.
1: Oh, okay.
0: The second Doogie Howser.
1: Very cool.
0: Bryan Danielson is 45 today, professional wrestler, world champion in WWE and AEW, one of Ring of Honor's founding fathers.
1: Yes, yes, yes, yes.
0: birthday. Jennifer Goodwin is 48. She was Snow White in Once Upon a Time, also the voice of Judy Hopps in Zootopia.
1: Oh, cool.
0: Naomi Campbell is 56 today, the fashion model, activist, and UNESCO volunteer. She helped popularize the term supermodel in the 80s and 90s.
1: Nice.
0: Michael Kelly is 57, played Doug Stamper on House of Cards, also Luke Dixon on Law & Order SVU, and Johnny Vitti in The Penguin.
1: Oh, okay.
0: And finally on the honorable mentions list, Tommy John is 83 years old today, the all-star major league pitcher. Four times he was an all-star, but best known for the breakthrough surgical procedure, Tommy John surgery, to repair the ulnar collateral ligament, an injury which up until then meant the end of a player's career. Now it just means the end of their useful career.
1: Fair enough. A happy honorable mention birthday regardless.
0: Big one at the end of the hour right now. It's Irene Cara, Flashdance, 88.7 The River.

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1: The Ex-Ambassadors, boom, on 88.7 The River. I'm Chris.
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1: And it is The River Ride Home. We got more great music coming up after the break. Colin James, don't go anywhere.
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0: Chapel Row and the Pink Pony Club on 88.7 The River. I'm Chris.
1: I'm Eric.
2: And I'm Renee.
0: Renee joining us in the studio today as Raph is taking the day off. It is National Road Trip Day, so...
1: Well. He is known for his road trips, so understandable that he's enjoying that today. Maybe he's listening along.
0: Maybe.
1: Renee,
0: hi, Raph.
1: Thank you for joining us. Yes, hi, Raph.
2: Hi.
0: We got a bunch more great music coming up this afternoon. Right now, though, we're going to play This Day in History, True or False.
1: That's right. Renee, you've played other games with us on the show, but I don't know if you've done this one.
2: No.
1: So the way it works is Chris has statements of things that happened on this day in history. They could be true. They could be false, though. So we'll discuss amongst ourselves after we hear the statement and figure out if we think it's true or false. If it's false and we get it right, too, we can maybe guess what we think's wrong as well.
2: Okay.
1: Let's see what the first statement is.
0: For May the 22nd, take you back to the year 1900. American inventor Edwin S. Vautey receives a patent for the pneumatic drill. True or false? Vautey, I'm not sure. V-O-T-E-Y, if that makes a difference.
1: Fair. I'm not familiar with when the pneumatic drill may have
2: been. No, I'm not a real drill person.
1: May have been patented, and if the name pronunciation, regardless, one way or the other, is correct or not. I'm willing to just go true. What do you think?
2: Okay.
1: True?
0: I'm afraid I fibbed. It wasn't the pneumatic drill. It was the pneumatic piano player.
2: Oh.
0: If I'd have said pneumatic piano player, you'd have probably assumed I was lying and gone for a drill, right?
2: Probably.
1: I
2: would have.
1: I probably maybe made that mistake, yeah.
0: 1933, number two. It's the first modern sighting of the Loch Ness Monster by a couple who claimed to see something resembling a whale. True or false?
1: Well. Certainly.
2: I mean, I know somebody did see something like it, but I don't know if that's the date.
1: Yeah, could be. I'm willing to go true on this one as
2: okay.
1: well. True.
0: Tis apparently the date of the first sighting of Nessie. The last one for today, a little closer to home, 1992. It's Johnny Carson's final appearance as host of The Late Show. True or false?
1: Okay, was it called The Late Show or was it the Tonight Show? I can't remember.
2: The Tonight Show.
1: Was it the Tonight? Okay, well, let's go false.
0: And
2: yes.
1: Was it the Tonight Show?
0: It was indeed the Tonight Show with Johnny Carson. Ironically, Stephen Colbert signing off last night on The Late Show, which was David Letterman's show for many
1: years. Yes, and that coming to a finale as well.
0: Yesterday
1: in history.
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1: A mix of sun and clouds for your Friday afternoon, along with 20 to 40 kilometer winds gusting from the east. Temperature at a high of 14 degrees. Partly cloudy skies this evening, with 50 to 30 kilometer winds gusting from the east. The temperature drops to a low of 10 overnight.
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0: on Friday, May 22nd at 7:30 p.m. The show features the Mount Forest United Church Choir, the Mount Forest United Praise Band, as well as duets, solos, and group performances. 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

0: Stacey Abrams, That's So True on 88.7 The River. I'm Chris.
1: I'm Eric.
2: And I'm Renee.
0: And it is The River Ride Home. It's around about 20 to 3. It's Friday afternoon. Speaking of true, I have to get something right that I made wrong yesterday.
1: We did make a mistake on the show yesterday.
0: No, not we. Don't try to take co-blame. It was all my fault.
1: Well, I was here. I didn't know any different.
0: It's not a small error either. It was a large mistake. So this coming Monday, the Tipsy Fox in Mount Forest will be hosting the North Wellington Fire Department Appreciation Dinner. That much is true.
1: Yes.
0: This is in collaboration with our friends at John Towing. That much is true.
1: Yes.
0: However, it's only 10% of all dine-in food sales of regular menu items that will be donated to the fire department. Yesterday, I erroneously said 100%, and I apologize for the error.
1: Yes.
0: I made a mistake. I saw an extra zero when I looked at the things I was looking at, and I just went with it.
1: Hey, good on you to at least double check and make sure that, again, an extra zero can make quite the difference here.
0: Oh, it makes a lot of difference
1: Absolutely, but hopefully it doesn't change your support for the Firefighters Association and this great fundraiser that they're doing on Monday. Again, apologies, and the addendum here to make the correction. It will only be 10%, but still a great way to contribute to the firefighters.
0: Absolutely.
1: And, an amazing thing that John's Towing and the Tipsy Fox are doing.
0: It does exclude all takeout and daily specials, and of course the alcohol, but 10% of all dine-in food sales, regular menu items. John's Towing will be covering the cost of dinner for all of the North Wellington Fire Department staff and their immediate families. I got that part right as well. That's all this coming Monday, May 25th. Tipsy Fox in Mount Forest. Coming up after the break, we got Eddie Money. Stick with us.
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0: Any Money, two tickets to paradise on 88.7 The River. I'm Chris.
1: I'm Eric.
0: It is The River Ride Home. It's Friday afternoon. Thanks for joining us. We had a visitor to the studio this afternoon. His name's Dennis. He's in town from Quebec. He's been in town since Saturday, and he has lost his wallet.
1: Oof, this is rough when you're out of town.
0: Very much so. If you have found a lost wallet, he's not quite sure where around in town he may have lost it. He's been all over Mount Forest. So if you have found a wallet somewhere and you don't know whose it might be, give a call to 418-361-5201, and you'll be speaking to Dennis, and maybe it's his wallet.
1: Yes, hopefully we can get Dennis's wallet found. Keep your eyes peeled, folks. If you see something, give that number a shout, and hopefully we can get it back to him.
0: Yeah, or you can drop it off here at the studio if you don't remember the number, and we'll get it back to Dennis. Here's Miley Cyrus and her friends at Fleetwood Mac, some secrets, 88.7 The River.

0: Christina Aguilera, What a Girl Wants on 88.7 The River. I'm Chris.
1: I'm Eric.
2: And I'm Renee.
0: And it is The River Ride Home. It's the end of hour number one. It's time for the big celebrity birthday.
1: Wonderful. Let's find out who the big one is for today.
0: For May the 22nd, we're celebrating the 67th birthday of Morrissey.
1: Morrissey?
0: Lead singer for the Smiths back in the day and went on to release several successful solo albums as well.
1: He did indeed.
0: Fantastic artist. A very happy birthday to Morrissey.
1: Morrissey, 67 years old today. Happy birthday, and happy birthday to anyone else celebrating as well.
0: We've got more fun games and music in the next hour. Right now, it's 54:40. How's your day going on 88.7 The River?

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1: A mix of sun and clouds for your Friday afternoon, along with 20 to 40 kilometer winds gusting from the east. Temperature at a high of 14 degrees. Partly cloudy skies this evening, with 50 to 30 kilometer winds gusting from the east. The temperature drops to a low of 10 overnight.
0: 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Who else would have them? 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
3: This is North Wellington today on 88.7 The River, local radio at its best. I'm Chris, joined today by some students from Wellington Heights Secondary School. We've got Declan Coleman, Gracie Rundle, and Veda McEwen Hoskin with us today. How are you guys doing?
4: Good.
5: We're good.
6: Thanks so much.
3: Thank you so much for coming in and joining us today. We want to talk all about the annual play at Wellington Heights Secondary School this year. It's through the drama department. This year, you're doing Our Town. Tell us all about it.
6: Awesome. Yeah. Our Town is, it was written in 1938, so it's quite an old one, but it's a classic. It's an award-winning play written by Thornton Wilder, and it won the Pulitzer Prize of that year. Yeah, it's a very classic play. It's about a small town, very much like Mount Forest, about just kind of the problems and the struggles people have in that town. Yeah, I'm a grade 12 student, and I'm directing it this year.
3: Is this your first shot at directing a play?
6: Absolutely, yeah. I was an actor in all the plays in previous years, in my previous 3 years, and directing is very different from acting, but it's been an incredibly rewarding experience, figuring out how to get what my, you know, vision is.
3: Sure. And Gracie and Veda, you guys are part of the play.
4: Yes, I play Emily Webb in the play, and I play the stage manager.
3: So what is the play? It's about... Is it about a play about a play?
4: It's more about these two families and their kids and how they go through life, basically. There's three acts, life, love, and death.
3: Okay. Veda, explain the stage manager role to us.
5: So the stage manager is kind of a, like, all-knowing, omniscient, almost sarcastic narrator to the entire thing. So I just kind of take people through each act. I almost break the fourth wall when explaining all three acts. I just go through everything that's happening, give you a little bit more information about the town and the characters. So it's quite helpful for the audience to further understand what's going on in the minds of everybody.
3: So for yourself, is this the first production that you've been in?
5: This is the first proper production I've been in. I did smaller plays in years past, but this is like my big kind of moment to be on a real stage.
3: Right on. Gracie, how about you?
4: I've done two musicals previously in grade 7 and 8, so a bit ago, but I really enjoyed them.
3: And how are you finding this experience so far?
4: It's a lot different. Before, we were doing more junior plays, and this is more mature, and I really like it.
3: So is this for a credit through the drama department, or is this something you're doing as extracurricular?
6: This is, yeah, completely extracurricular. We get volunteer hours for it, but also it's just, we really like bringing the arts to the community, because I think that's really important in small towns, having that experience in the arts.
3: Absolutely. You mentioned the town is about or set in a small town that's not dissimilar from Mount Forest. Do you find any of the themes or any of the actual things going on in the play remind you of stuff actually going on in town today, despite the fact it's nearly a 100-year-old play?
6: The meaning of the play is really nice, about talking about to really take a moment and enjoy the small and slower things about life, which I think is a really nice meaning to have in this like current world where everything always feels like it's moving so fast. And I think it's nice to just take a break, look around every once in a while. And I think that's a really nice part about the play.
3: A great message of appreciation.
6: Mm-hmm.
5: I think it's quite different from life now. Like, obviously, it's in the early 1900s, like the late 1800s. So life was a lot different back then. But I think you can really see a similarity in how close everybody is. Like, it really gets that small town feel of like, everybody has your back. Everybody knows each other. Like, it's really nice like that.
3: The charm of community may be changed in function for 100 years, but the actual feeling of it is pretty much the same.
5: Exactly.
3: So the play Our Town, May 28th, 29th, and 30th, is it happening at the high school?
6: Yep, at the high school.
3: Tickets are available in advance. It's $10 for students and $12 for adults. How does someone get advance tickets?
6: We have a link to our school cash online. There's also a poster I've been posting on like Facebook that has a QR code to
3: Perfect.
6: That link.
3: And $15 at the door if there's any tickets left.
6: Exactly.
3: Sounds like a great show. Looking forward to it. It's at the end of May, May 28th, 29th, and 30th at Wellington High Secondary School. Tickets, $10 in advance for students, $12 in advance for adults, $15 at the door. Declan, Gracie, Veta, thank you guys so much again for joining us today.
6: Thank you for having us.
5: Thank you so much.
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0: Kelly King's X's and O's on 88.7 The River. I'm Chris.
1: I'm Eric.
2: And I'm Renee.
0: And it is The River Ride Home, hour number two on a Friday afternoon. Thanks for hanging out with us. We got more great music still to come this hour. Sugar Ray, we got Barney Bentall, we got Meghan Trainor later on, lots of others as well. We'll play some fun and games. We'll do a horse, unless, of course, that horse is not a horse.
1: Yes, indeed.
0: We will also play Match Those Tracks.
1: A wonderful little game here where we give a clue at the top of the hour. The clue matches up to two songs that we'll play, and by the end of the hour, we can reveal what the two songs were that matched the clue. That clue for today is...
0: Means of Propulsion.
1: Means of Propulsion is your clue today. Do your best to match the tracks.
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It's official. You're listening to the number one afternoon show being broadcast out of Mount Forest, Ontario. And if you're pointing out that it's the only afternoon show being broadcast out of Mount Forest, you are now our enemy. 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

0: 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I'm Chris.
1: I'm Eric.
2: And I'm Renee.
0: And it is The River Ride Home. It's around about 20 after 3. Renee joining us this afternoon in lieu of Raph, but as long as we've got someone whose name starts with R, we fill all the requirements for our three-man booth Friday.
1: Exactly. Renee, thank you so much for joining us to play some extra fun and games and enjoy the afternoon with us here. This is the Horse is a Horse, unless, of course, that horse is not a horse game. Another debut for you here to play along with Chris. So I will give you guys the name of a song from the band that just played. So that's Sugar Ray, as well as the name of a racing horse. They both sound very similar. So you can discuss amongst yourselves and decide which one you think is the horse and which could be the song from Sugar Ray.
2: Okay.
1: All right. For the first race, I have Answer the Call or Answer the Phone.
0: Ooh.
1: Answer the Phone or Answer the Call. One is a song title from Sugar Ray. One is the name of a racing horse. What do you think?
0: First of all, good job. Very, very similar names.
1: Indeed.
0: There's an important distinction here, I think, to be made.
2: Okay.
0: Horses can't use phones. So the horse cannot answer the phone.
1: As far as you know.
0: But the call...
2: Could be a smart horse.
0: Good point. Good point. Fair. The answer the call doesn't mean it's a phone call. Right? That can be a call to arms, a call to duty.
2: Yeah.
0: A call to win that race.
2: Correct.
0: Not a phone call. So I'm looking at it that way.
2: Mm-hmm.
0: What do you think?
2: I think you're correct. It sounds right.
1: It's logical.
2: It's very smart.
1: Distinction
2: yes.
1: here. All right.
2: Mm-hmm.
0: So we want to go lock that in?
2: Yep.
0: Sugar Ray is...
1: Answer the phone?
0: Answer the phone.
1: Ring that bell.
0: Nice job.
1: Excellent Yay. Work. Answer the call. Our racing horse. Great way to start the horse races today.
0: One out of one. It's a great start indeed. We'll get to round number two in a bit after the break. Matchbox 20. Don't go anywhere.
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0: 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I'm Chris.
1: I'm Eric.
0: It's the River Ride Home. We had a visitor to the studio this afternoon. His name is Dennis. He's in town from Quebec. He arrived on Saturday, and at some point between there and now, he has lost his wallet.
1: Yes, has been in town for a week, and when you're out of town and lose your wallet, that's quite the unfortunate event here. So we're going to try and help Dennis find his wallet.
0: If you find Dennis's wallet, you can either bring it to us here at the station. If we're not open, there's a drop box out front. You can try to stuff it in there. Or give Dennis a call, 418-361-5201. He is staying right here in Mount Forest. He will be oh so grateful if anyone can help him find his wallet. Let's try to get Dennis reunited with all of his identification and everything else that he keeps in there.
1: It's always tough to lose a wallet, and even worse when you're not in your regular homestead as well. So let's see if we can help Dennis out.
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2: A mix of sun and clouds for your Friday afternoon, along with 20 to 40 kilometer winds gusting from the east. Temperature at a high of 14 degrees. Partly cloudy skies this evening, with 50 to 30 kilometer winds gusting from the east. The temperature drops to a low of 10 overnight.
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0: prepackaged as a salad ingredient, that's a problem.
1: Yes.
0: Number three, Joey Chestnut will defend his hot dog title while on probation.
1: Ooh.
0: Competitive eating king Joey Chestnut pleaded guilty to misdemeanor battery after an Indiana bar incident, but a judge is allowing him to travel so he can defend the Nathan's hot dog title.
1: Well, there's certain things that just need to be defended year after year, and regardless of situations, we'll see how he does this time.
0: Imagine being told by a court, you may leave the state, but only for competitive wiener reasons. Here's Sheryl Crow. Every day's a winding road on 88.7 The River. Yeah.

0: 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Just can't wait to get on the road again.
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0: A mix of sun and clouds for your Friday afternoon, along with 20 to 40 kilometer winds gusting from the east. Temperature at a high of 14 degrees. Partly cloudy skies this evening, with 50 to 30 kilometer winds gusting from the east. The temperature drops to a low of 10 overnight.

0: 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I'm Chris.
1: I'm Eric.
2: I'm Renee.
0: And it is The River Ride Home, hour number three. Thanks for joining us on this Friday afternoon. We got Madonna coming up this hour. Shakira. Kylie Minogue as well. Genesis later on. Katy Perry, lots of others.
1: Wonderful hour of music.
0: Plus, hour number three, we play the Ride Home Feud.
1: That's right, Ride Home Feud time. Now, Renee, you've played this with us before, but not for the whole game.
2: No.
1: So you and I could play together here the whole time and discuss what answers we want to put on the board. So let's hear the question for today, and we're just looking for one answer in the first round.
0: In round number one, we asked 100 people, name something people claim to have seen that other people think is crazy.
1: Well,
0: top five answers on the big board. Where would you like to begin?
1: Feels apropos if you were listening last hour with the horses and the Bigfoot sighting.
2: Mm-hmm.
1: Do we think that might have made the list?
2: Yes.
1: Bigfoot.
0: Number four on the board, 12 people said Bigfoot. An excellent start to the feud. We will get to round two in a bit. Right now it's chaos. Sunday morning on a Friday afternoon on 88.7 The River.

0: Jan Arden Insensitive on 88.7 The River. I'm Chris.
1: I'm Eric.
2: I'm Renee.
0: And it is The River Ride Home. We got Renee joining us this afternoon. Raph couldn't make it in, but we've filled his stool.
1: Yes. You've been having fun this afternoon, Renee?
2: I sure am having fun.
1: Excellent. Well, we're headed into round two of today's feud. Let's hear the question once again.
0: For today, we asked 100 people, name something people claim to have seen that others think is crazy. You guys got Bigfoot in round number one. 12 people said that. 4 other answers on the big board still.
1: Anything come to mind right away?
2: E.T.
1: Ooh, aliens?
2: Yes.
1: I like that as an answer. Aliens, Chris.
0: UFOs, number one on the board. 38 people said Jabba Joe's out of his mind.
1: Poor Jabba Joe. Yeah.
0: I'm pretty sure he's got a claim Bigfoot sighting as well.
1: Well, I would imagine. Almost probably all 5 of these on the list if you really get Joe going.
0: What do you like next? One more answer this round.
1: There was something that came up earlier in this day in history as well. Loch Ness.
2: Yeah.
1: Do you want to try that?
2: Yep.
1: Loch Ness.
0: The Loch Ness Monster. 9 people said that. The number 5 answer on the board. Great job. Perfect feud so far.
1: Perfect feud.
0: Let's see how the final round goes. In a little bit after the break, we got Shakira. Shakira, don't go anywhere.
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0: Shakira, Shakira, whenever, wherever, on 88.7 The River. I'm Chris.
1: I'm Eric.
0: And it is The River Ride Home. Just a quick public service announcement. We had a gentleman stop into the office this afternoon. His name's Dennis. He's in town from Quebec. He has lost his wallet somewhere in Mount Forest and understandably would like it back.
1: He certainly would. And yeah, is unfortunately unsure as where he may have misplaced it, as well as he's been all over Mount Forest here. But keep your eyes peeled, folks. If you see a wallet and if there's identification in there that it relates to Dennis, or maybe not, but you're unsure, drop it off here at the station or get a hold of us here at the station, or Dennis has his number available as well.
0: That's right. You can give Dennis a call at 418-361-5201, or as Eric said, drop it off here at the station. There's a drop box out front on the wall at the Chamber of Commerce. Here's Jake Vance, White Lights, 88.7 The River.

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2: A mix of sun and clouds for your Friday afternoon, along with 20 to 40 kilometer winds gusting from the east. Temperature at a high of 14 degrees. Partly cloudy skies this evening, with 50 to 30 kilometer winds gusting from the east. The temperature drops to a low of 10 overnight.
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0: 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Can't Get You Out of My Head on 88.7 The River. I'm Chris.
1: I'm Eric.
2: And I'm Renee.
0: And it is The River Ride Home. It's around about 20 to 5. It's Friday afternoon. And we are going to wrap up the feud.
1: We are indeed going to wrap up the feud and try for a perfect feud as well. Even with our short week, it's been dire straits almost with a few of these. So this is the best so far. So okay. Thanks for the help, Renee. And we'll see how we do with this final round. What is the question one last time for today?
0: For today, we asked 100 people, name something people claim to have seen that others think is crazy. You got UFOs in round one. 38 people said that. You got Bigfoot. 12 people said that. And you got the Loch Ness Monster, the number 5 answer on the board. 9 people said that. So you're looking for answers 2 and 3.
1: Okay. We can try and get more options on the table here. And if we decide something specific might be on the list, we can lock it in. Anything come to mind?
2: A ghost?
1: Oh, I like that. Ghosts.
0: Number 3 on the board, 15 people say ghost.
1: Excellent.
0: And that is one of Joe's claimed sightings. I think Loch Ness. He's never claimed to have seen the Loch Ness Monster.
1: Fair, yet.
0: If he ever went to Loch Ness, he would certainly claim to have seen the Loch Ness Monster.
1: All right. UFOs, ghosts, Bigfoot, Loch Ness. I feel like we're hitting all the big ones.
0: This last one, I'm not sure if Joe claims to have seen or not.
1: I'm trying to think of something else that's like in that same vein as these. That would be that popular too.
0: This is someone else who came up earlier this week.
1: Oh. I think I know what this is.
2: Okay.
1: I believe it's Elvis.
2: Oh, yes.
1: Let's go with Elvis.
0: The king is still alive, baby. Number 2 on the board. 21 people said Elvis Presley.
1: Redemption from almost losing that feud earlier in the week as well. It's full circle.
0: Exactly. Excellent job. Well done today. A perfect feud on a Friday.
1: Fantastic. Yes.
0: I can't remember the last time Raph got a perfect feud.
1: Well. Wow.
0: We'll talk all about crazy things Jabba Joe has seen in a few minutes after the break. Genesis.
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0: Genesis. That's all on 88.7 The River. I'm Chris.
1: I'm Eric.
2: And I'm Renee.
0: And it is The River Ride Home. It's Friday afternoon. Thanks for joining us today. We wrapped up the feud talking all about things people have seen or claim to have seen that make other people think they're crazy.
1: Yes.
0: What about you guys? Any of these things that you've seen? Want to admit to it now that it makes other people think you're crazy? Or would you stand by your story?
1: I'm going to say, maybe the one of the three in the room that's actually been to Loch Ness. Did you ever go when you lived overseas? No.
0: Nope. Never got it up to that far.
1: I'm going to say my nan took us to Scotland and we had to go to Loch Ness.
0: Mm. But
1: I can't pull a Java Joe and claim to have seen anything, but I was certainly looking. And I made sure to take lots of photos that I could... In the idea that, like, I'm sure someone would Photoshop something where, sure, I was like, Mom, just have me pointing at something. Yeah. And if something was maybe there, you never know.
0: And how many times do you see or hear photos that have been taken where a person didn't know they were looking at something,
1: exactly,
0: but then realized, what's that in the corner?
1: Mm-hmm. Yes.
0: I mean, that would be an amazing souvenir to bring home from a trip to Loch Ness.
1: It certainly would. So, yeah, I think that's as close as I'll get, at least. But
0: Renee,
1: certainly tried to find them.
0: Any alien sightings ever been on a spaceship?
2: Not that I know of.
0: Oh, you thought about that for way too long.
2: Well, maybe they did, and I don't remember.
1: That's,
2: I don't know.
1: That comes up in the, yeah, stories a lot. Lost, mm-hmm, time and misplaced moments.
2: Yeah.
0: I've always wanted to see a Bigfoot, but the reality of that would be maybe the Bigfoot sees you.
1: Ooh.
0: And I don't know that I want that.
1: Ooh. No. Yes. Out of this list here, too, I mean, I might go with Elvis. He feels like the most approachable.
0: Least threatening, sure. Right now, we got Katy Perry, Never Really Over, 88.7 The River.

So can someone please explain to me the whole Java Joe doesn't wear pants thing? Is he allergic to a specific material or just pants in general? I don't even know that was a thing. 88.7 The River, local radio at its best.

0: 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I'm Chris.
1: I'm Eric.
2: And I'm Ray.
0: And it is The River Ride Home. It's close enough to 5 o'clock for the top 5 near 5.
1: That's right time for the top 5 near 5. Chris, do you have a theme on the top 5 today?
0: Brought it up earlier in the show. The Late Show with Stephen Colbert was ended last night. The end of an 11-year run, I think, he had with the show. It's been on for a lot longer. David Letterman started it off when he wasn't allowed to do The Tonight Show because Jay Leno didn't actually quit.
1: Yes. All kinds of stories for that, but a legacy that lived on for quite some time for CBS.
0: So these are the top 5 reasons The Late Show ended last night.
1: Let's find out what made the list. Renee, would you want to read the numbers for us? You just got to read from 5 up so Chris can go through. Give us a number 5.
2: 5.
0: CBS realized late night comedy is expensive, especially when the jokes come with subpoenas.
2: 4.
0: Colbert kept making jokes about Donald Trump, and CBS bravely stood up for free speech by checking who was holding the merger paperwork.
2: 3.
0: The official explanation was financial pressure, which is corporate speak for please stop asking who called.
2: 2.
0: Apparently, speaking truth to power is fine, as long as power does not have friends at the FCC.
2: 1.
0: And number 1, CBS wanted a host who could appeal to everyone, especially one very specific viewer in Washington with a social media account.

0: Clearance Bins in Mount Forest is your home for liquidation treasures at insane prices, as low as $2. Located at 525 Queen Street West, open Monday to Saturday, 10 to 6. Clearance Bins, where deals rule the day.
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2: A mix of sun and clouds for your Friday afternoon, along with 20 to 40 kilometer winds gusting from the east. Temperature at a high of 14 degrees. Partly cloudy skies this evening, with 50 to 30 kilometer winds gusting from the east. The temperature drops to a low of 10 overnight.
1: Are you ready? Strap yourself in, because it's time for Overdrive. It's the final hour of the River Ride home. Now we start trying.

0: The Weeknd, Cry For Me on 88.7 The River. I'm Chris.
1: I'm Eric.
2: And I'm Renee.
0: And it is
3: Overdrive.
0: The final hour of The River Ride Home on this Friday afternoon. We got Renee joining us in the booth for Overdrive today. And we're going to be playing Who Let the Tunes Out?
1: The return of Who Let the Tunes Out?
0: In a little bit, we'll get to that. We got Drake this hour. We got Feist later on. We got Morgan Wallen, Lady Gaga before the hour is up right now. It's Blues Traveler giving you the runaround on 88.7 The River.

0: The police, every breath you take on 88.7 The River. I'm Chris.
1: I'm Eric.
2: I'm Renee.
0: And it is Overdrive. On the River Ride Home, our final hour on this Friday afternoon. It's about 20 after 5. We are going to play Who Let the Tunes Out?
2: Who?
0: Perfect. And this is round number one. Eric, explain how the game works.
1: Yes, the return of Who Let the Tunes Out. So the way this works is I'll sort of be embodying the artist or band that I am, and one of their songs, and sort of talking about it. So as I go through that process, I'll be sprinkling in lyrics and sort of the vibe of what the song is. Renee and Chris, after I've gone through the discussion or the phrasing here of the song itself, will discuss amongst themselves and decide who they think I am and what song it is I'm talking about. Are you guys ready for the first one?
0: I am ready.
1: Okay, so this is a very high-energy, synthesized-fueled pep talk from a futuristic bunch of guys wearing potted plants as cowboy hats, encouraging you to fix your life's problems by aggressively lashing them into shape. Early in the song, we use sort of traditional playground rhymes. We're sort of stepping on a sidewalk, may be believed to cause misfortune, you know, to a specific person in your family. The song itself really kind of encompasses when something goes wrong, when a problem comes along, before that cream, you know, sits out just too long. The only solution is to... What do you think?
2: I know.
0: You know it? Thank goodness. Yep. So many of these lyrics are familiar to me. Now I know it. Go ahead, Renee.
2: Whip
0: tell
2: It
0: them what
2: by
0: it is.
2: Devo.
1: It is indeed. Yay! I am Devo, and it is Whip It.
0: Great job.
1: Great job, Renee.
0: Well done.
1: When did you catch it? Was it the lyrics or?
2: No, when you said the hat.
1: The potted plant yes. hats? I wondered if that might give it away, too.
0: Mm-hmm. That had me thinking about Primus.
1: Fair enough.
0: We'll play another round of this in a bit. After the break, we got the Bellwoods. Stick with us.
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6: 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I like the ride home. I quite like Chris, but I'm not sure about that Eric guy.

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2: A mix of sun and clouds for your Friday afternoon, along with 20 to 40 kilometer winds gusting from the east. Temperature at a high of 14 degrees. Partly cloudy skies this evening, with 50 to 30 kilometer winds gusting from the east. The temperature drops to a low of 10 overnight.
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7: 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I love the ride home. I like Eric. I'm not sure about the other guy.

0: Jewel, who will save your soul on 88.7 The River? I'm Chris.
1: I'm Eric.
2: I'm Renee.
0: And it is
3: Overdrive.
0: The final hour of the ride home. It's around about 20 to 6. It's Friday afternoon, and we're into round number two of Who Let the Tunes Out? Who? Beautiful.
1: Excellent. So yes, I will be embodying another artist or band here, talking about one of their song titles, sprinkling in some lyrics as well. And once these guys get a vibe of the song and person that I am impersonating here, they will make a guess as to who I am. I have to do a quick little check on something, but
0: you check away.
1: I will be ready in one sec.
0: That's not a problem. You did well in round number one. Very impressed with your performance, Renee.
2: Thank you.
0: I wasn't going to get it.
2: No?
0: No, I would have needed further hints.
2: I might sing it tonight.
0: And I know that song. I like that song,
2: yeah,
0: too.
2: Me too.
0: Yeah. I had the one lyric of the step on a crack, break your mother's back. Mm-hmm. But
1: okay, I am ready.
0: All right. Round number two.
1: Thank you for your patience. Okay, so this was my ultimate disco-fueled anthem for when you realize that your ex was trash, but your hair and ability to strut are still phenomenal. At first, I'd have to admit, I was a bit scared. I was maybe even petrified even, thinking about how I could live without you, right here beside me. Even when I had, when you'd done me wrong, I still knew I could get along. Even when I welcomed you back from your astronaut adventure, you just sat there looking all grumpy. Fine, go on, walk out the door. You're not welcome here anyway. Who do you think I am and what song have I been singing?
0: I know it. I just need a second. Sad look upon your face. You change the stupid lock. You take your keys.
2: Yeah.
0: Go on now. Go walk out the door. Turn around now. You ain't welcome anymore. Go on now. Go. What is the name of that song?
1: I Will Survive.
2: Yes.
0: And you are Gloria Gaynor.
1: I am.
2: Yay.
1: Great job.
0: I'm glad I got there without singing the entire song. Maybe I'll do that later at karaoke.
2: Okay.
0: After the break, we got Brian Adams in a third round of this game. Don't go anywhere.
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0: Excellent.
1: All right, one more round to go. So far, 2 for 2 with the team of Renee and Chris here as I embody an artist or band, talk about one of their song titles. I sprinkle in some lyrics, talk about the vibe of the song itself, and once I've gone through this description, Chris and Renee discuss amongst themselves and decide who I am and what song it is I'm talking about. So, we'll see how well you do with this one. I'll admit I wrote this one a bit ago, and I'll try and add some addendums if needed at the end.
0: All right.
1: You can't quite narrow in, are you ready for the final track?
2: Ready.
1: Okay, so this is essentially the sonic equivalent of a dramatic, expensive 90s perfume commercial. It's a song where I decided to sing about, well, something, with the raw passion of a man trying to explain everything that happened in a very complicated dream that he just woke up from. So, I mean, picture this. A gray tower alone in the sea. You become the light on the dark side of me. I guess like a shadow? But now, did you know that when it snows, my eyes become large and the light that you shine can't be seen? Oh, how about I exclaim with one last big baby?
0: Go ahead. You got your hand in the air,
2: Renee. Yes, I am ready.
0: Go ahead.
2: It is Kiss from a Rose by Seal.
1: It is indeed. Yay! Kiss from a Rose by Seal.
0: That was the first thing I thought when you said a perfume commercial.
1: You never know what's going to trigger it, so that's fantastic.
0: That's awesome. Good job. I got further away from it the more you went in.
1: Well, that's not good for my end of it, but I'm glad Renee was here to reel you back through. What a team here, guys. All three today on Who Let the Tunes Out.
0: Good job. Good game. Well played.
2: Thank you. Good job.
0: Here's Lady Gaga. Abracadabra, 88.7 The River.

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0: Taylor Swift, you need to calm down on 88.7 The River. I'm Chris.
1: I'm Eric.
2: I'm Renee.
0: And it is
1: Overdrive.
0: Wrapping it up for a Friday afternoon.
1: Well, the afternoon has flown by. Renee, thank you so much for joining us all afternoon.
2: Thanks for having me.
1: We'll definitely have you back again soon. And there's more to come this evening on 88.7 The River. The nostalgic evening will kick off just after the show here with the River Random Top 40 coming up. We also have the 70s at 7, 80s at 8, and 90s at 9 this evening. Tomorrow, you got the Rock Block with Brian Campbell, and of course, the number one show with Graham. 4 hours of country music with Sarah Cox on Sunday, as well as Hooks and Lines. We got the replay of Tech Talk, Broadway Hits and Bits, Electric Dirt. Lots to listen to on Saturday evening, as well as all the great music coming up all weekend long.
0: And then on Monday morning, back with Java Joe Wetlaufer, hopefully the Zack Attack after that, Mel's Diner at noon with Cameron, and we'll be back in the afternoon.
1: Indeed. Oh, speaking of Monday, let's make sure we mention the firefighters' appreciation dinner that's happening as well, or all day that they're taking donations from the Tipsy Fox on Monday.
0: That's right. I one more time want to mention this. Thank you for reminding me. I made a big mistake yesterday afternoon show. So just to make sure everyone knows, it's Monday, May 25th at the Tipsy Fox here in Mount Forest. They are hosting the North Wellington Fire Department Appreciation Dinner in collaboration with our friends at John Towing. 10% of all dine-in food sales will be donated back to the fire department, excluding takeout, daily specials, and of course the alcohol. So 10%. Yesterday, I might have said 100. Okay, I definitely did say 100. It definitely is not 100. It's 10% of all regular menu items dine in. And then John's Towing will also be covering the cost of dinner for all the North Wellington Fire Department staff and their immediate families. So much thanks to Kyle and our other friends at John's Towing. That's a very generous donation and generous appreciation move.
1: Absolutely is, and you can make a donation yourself by going and having some dine-in food at the Tipsy Fox on Monday, and 10% will go to them. Apologies again for the addendum from yesterday. That's what happens when Java Joe writes our scripts. Last time, Java Joe. But you can hear him bright and early Monday morning, of course, writing his own scripts for the morning show, and we will have all kinds of fun in the afternoon. Same river time.
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2: And Chris.
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2: That's right, venturing into the 1990s.
1: That's right, the first time here on the River Random Top 40 into the 90s, and a fascinating Top 40 we have for you here, folks. So looking forward to getting into things. We have a debut to the charts coming in at number 40, I Can't Make You Love Me by Bonnie Raitt.
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0: The second single off the Smithereens' fourth album, Blow Up, Too Much Passion, got all the way up to number 37 on the Billboard Hot 100 chart. It was also the band's only adult contemporary charting song, hitting number 32.
1: Another debut to the charts here, coming in at 37, it's Leave On by Jon Bon Jovi.
0: Moving up from number 40 to number 36 this week, Debbie Johnson's Power to the People.
1: Debuting as well at 35, King of the Heat by The Odds.
0: Sticking at number 34, it's the next one we're going to play for you this week. It's Everybody Move by Kathy Dennis on 88.7 The River.

0: British dance pop singer Kathy Dennis released Everybody Moves as the fifth single off her debut Move to This album. The song peaked at number 90 on the Billboard Hot 100 and at 25 in the UK. Scottish TV comedy director Bob Spears directed the music video.
1: The final debut to the charts this week, it's Again Tonight, John Mellencamp.
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0: Climbing up the charts from 38 to 30, we're going to play it for you here on the River Random Top 40. 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

0: Make You a Believer was the opening song on Sass Jordan's second album, Racine. It was Jordan's third single to get into the top 20 in Canada, peaking at number 12. The album was her best-selling, with more than 450,000 sales worldwide.
1: Climbing up from 36 to 29, it's Hazard by Richard Marx.
0: And moving up from 33 to 28, Vibology, Paula Abdul.
1: We've got another song to play for you here on the River Random Top 40 from the CKOC All Hit Top 40, February 12th, 1992. This one's climbing up from 32 to 27. It's Genesis, I Can't Dance.

0: the second single off Genesis' We Can't Dance album. The lyrics for I Can't Dance come from Phil Collins, while the band collectively wrote the music. The song hit number 7 on both the Billboard Hot 100 and the UK singles charts, and got a Grammy nomination for Best Pop Performance by a Duo or Group in 1993.
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0: A mix of sun and clouds for your Friday afternoon, along with 20 to 40 kilometer winds gusting from the east. Temperature at a high of 14 degrees. Partly cloudy skies this evening, with 50 to 30 kilometer winds gusting from the east. The temperature drops to a low of 10 overnight.
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1: Sliding from number 19 down to 26 is Mariah Carey, Can't Let Go.
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1: I still remember when that song was new. Moving up from 25 to 22, it's Amy Grant with Good For Me.
0: And we're playing this one for you on the River Random Top 40. It is Jesus Jones, International Bright Young Thing, holding its spot at 21.

0: British alternative rockers Jesus Jones released International Bright Young Thing as the third single off their second album, Doubt. The song hit number 7 on the UK singles chart, their highest charting single at home.
1: Dropping down from 14 to 20, Martika's Kitchen by Martika.
0: Off of the Martika's House album. From 22 to number 19, it's Eddie Money, I'll Get By.
1: We've got another one for you here from the CKOC All Hit Top 40, February 12th, 1992. 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

0: Canadian rockers Glass Tiger released Rescued by the Arms of Love off their Simple Missions album. The follow-up to the hugely successful My Town, the song was a top 10 hit in Canada.
1: Moving up from number 20 to 17, it's Simply Red and Stars.
0: Karen White, The Way I Feel About You, holding her spot at 16.
1: Moving up from 28 all the way to number 15, we're going to play this one for you as well. It's the Bare Naked Ladies. Be My Yoko Ono on 88.7 The River. And if there's some-

0: The Bare Naked Ladies' debut single. Stephen Page and Ed Robertson wrote the song, which first appeared on their demo tape, Buck Naked. They entered the song in CFNY's annual Discovery to Disc contest and won them the $100,000 to record a full-length album, which became Gordon.
1: Dropping all the way from 7 to 14, it's Finally by C.C. Penson.
0: Moving up from 18 to 13, it's Michael Jackson, Remember the Time.
1: Holding its spot at number 12, Natural Selection, Hearts Don't Think, They Feel.
0: Slipping from number 6 down to number 11, we'll play this one for you as well. It's U2, Mysterious Ways on 88.7 The River.

0: The second single off U2's massively popular Octoon Baby album. The song began as an improvisation called Sick Puppy. The band only liked Adam Clayton's bass line and struggled to build a song from it until The Edge started experimenting with a Korg A3 effect unit. The song hit number 10 in several countries.
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1: Climbing into the top 10 here, this one was 13, and now at number 9, Tears in Heaven by Eric Clapton.
0: Moving up from 10 to 8 this week, it's Diamonds and Pearls by Prince.
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0: Up from 8 to 6, Go Back to Your Woods, Robbie Robertson.
1: Bryan Adams, There Will Never Be Another Tonight, dropping out of the number 1 spot to number 5.
0: And moving up from 5 to 4, it's Don't Let the Sun Go Down on Me, George Michael and Elton John.
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0: off Tom Cochrane's Mad Mad World album. No Regrets hit number 3 on the RPM charts, but couldn't top the popularity of the album's first single, Life is a Highway.
1: Moving up from number 4 to number 2, we'll play this one for you as well. It's Nirvana, Smells Like Teen Spirit, 88.7 The River.

0: One of the anthems of the 90s, Smells Like Teen Spirit, was the lead single off Nirvana's second album, Nevermind. It's often credited as the song which put Seattle grunge music into the mainstream, Nirvana's biggest hit, and still considered one of the greatest songs of all time.
1: And this one for the week has topped it, though, climbing up from number 2 to number 1. I'm Too Sexy, Right Said Fred, and it's the last one we're playing for you here on the River Random Top 40 from the CKOC All Hit Top 40, February 12th, 1992.
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0: British rocker group Right Said Fred released I'm Too Sexy as the debut single off their first album, Up. The song topped the charts in 7 countries, only number 2 in their home country. Last year, Billboard magazine ranked the song among the top 500 best pop songs of all time.
1: That was a wonderful look back on 1992. A lot of fond memories.
0: Indeed it was, Chris, and we will have more fond memories next time when we do another River Random Top 40. What do you think it'll be?
1: Ooh, totally random.
2: And suddenly, you're 18 all over again. Another track to take you back on 88.7 The River.

Hey, welcome to it, everybody. Welcome to the 70s at 7. It's Graham here with you for an hour of awesome little 70s music. I'm a little under the weather right now. You might be able to hear it in my voice. Oh, I tell you, things aren't going too well this week. That's all I can tell you. You ever had a problem with a printer that just doesn't want to print? I mean, it's just not happening for me. I can't print off the playlist here. I kind of can't print off my cheat sheets to talk about some stuff. It's like unbelievable. I'm just frustrated. Hey, we had some two good songs at the beginning. It was Led Zeppelin with "Hey Hey, What Can I Do?" That's what I'm saying. What can I do? What can I do? I just keep the music going, right? Also, FM with Phasers on Stun. A lot of 70s is on the way, including some Van Halen, Copper Penny, just to name a couple. We got Supertramp with "Give a Little Bit" coming up. Eric Clapton with "Lay Down Sally," and right now, this is the Guess Who with "These Eyes" right here on your 70s at 7 on 88.7 The River and on the Grand Radio.

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0: Come on now, who doesn't like that song? Supertramp, Give a Little Bit, right here on your 70s at 7. Just before I came in here, the printer started just printing out some papers, and with all these gibbish kind of stuff, all these signs and stuff, I don't know what it's going through. I don't know. It's kind of crazy. It's possessed. My printer is possessed tonight. That's not fair. Hey, all right, we got a short little break coming up. We're going to get into a little bit of a weather update. This weather's crazy. Come on now, what is this? We had hot weather there last week, and now we're cold this week and more rain. That's just not right. Oh, my goodness. Anyway, we're going to do that in a little bit, as well as a little bit of a commercial, and we're going to throw in some Steeler Wheels. I got Stevie Wonder, I got some Van Halen, and Copper Penny all in the mix right there. So stick around. This is the 70s at 7.
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1: A mix of sun and clouds for your Friday afternoon, along with 20 to 40 kilometer winds gusting from the east. Temperature at a high of 14 degrees. Partly cloudy skies this evening, with 50 to 30 kilometer winds gusting from the east. The temperature drops to a low of 10 overnight.
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Hi, I'm Harold Luttermuller from Kirkton, Ontario. 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

0: background, but the printer is still going a little crazy, just shooting out paper, printing all these stupid things. I don't know what it is. I just can't get anything to print. It's not fair. I tell you, it's not fair. Any suggestions? Hey, all right, we're going to have another short little break. We'll be back with some Gary Wright with Love is Alive and ABBA with Voulez-Vous, all right here on the 70s at 7 on 88.7 The River and on the Grand Radio.
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is where we only play the songs that hit number one in the existence of their songs, right? So anything off the Billboard charts and the Canadian RPM charts. So that happens tomorrow at 7 o'clock. It's the number one show on radio with me, Graham, a.k.a. Groovy G. Yeah. Hey, all right. So that printer, I don't know, I just turned it off. I don't know, I'm going to unplug it, see what happens tomorrow morning when I wake up. Hopefully it prints. I mean, it's been a workhorse, but I tell you, it's supposed to last. I don't know, we'll see, right? All right, enough of my problems for this show tonight. Thank you for joining me. All right, I got a couple of songs left to go. We're going to leave you with Santana with Evil Ways. And, right now this is Jerry Rafferty with Baker Street. All right, here on the 70s at 7. The 80s at 8 is all coming up next, so stick around for that. And on the Grand Radio gets the Friday Night Dance Party. Again, thank you for being with me, Graham. Have yourself a great, great weekend. Good night, everybody.

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